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1: 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Stroke. Engine 8.
0: I'm wondering, what EMS do I have coming to my location, and it's
1: stroke.
0: ETA.
1: Veterans Drive, and Bull Mountain Road. On fire med.
2: Clinton, I have EMS 14 coming to you, and they have an ETA of 12 minutes and 45 seconds.
0: 12 minutes and 45 seconds. Message received.

0: 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Thank you, Nate.
1: Engineer.
0: I'm just trying to confirm this address. It says 100 Riceville Road. Is that the Laurels, the nursing home?

0: AJ, according to the address map that I have on CAD, it's going to be the Grove Park Health and Rehab. I'm trying to get further. Just give me 2 seconds. I'm on the 911.
1: Thank you.

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1: Good.
0: 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You're correct. It is going to be the role of the summit ridge.
1: Thank you.

0: Comms engineer.
1: Good.
0: I apologize, sir. We just got another call from the facility. This patient has been picked up and he can go back in service.
2: Yes, ma'am. Thank you. We just made contact as well. Joining Geneva service. 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
0: Okay, sir.

0: 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Ladder 8. 444 Songli Woods Place. Routine assist. 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On fire med.
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1: 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Show us en route, please.
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1: Just Quentin, go ahead.
0: I'm just checking on you, sir.
1: Man, we appreciate the status check. EMS-14 has arrived. We're waiting to see if they need anything else from us.
0: Copy. Thank you, sir.

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1: Engineer, go ahead, sir.
0: Can you dispatch an EMS unit to this location, please?
1: Sure. Can you also reference an emergency routine?
0: Routine will be fine. And this patient's an altered level of consciousness and pain.
1: 10-4, sir. Thank you.

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0: Ma'am, I'm reading the notes here. Do we need to stage for PD?
1: Negative, sir. They're the ones who requested us.
0: Well, that last, I see the PD is on scene.
1: Thank you, sir.

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1: Go ahead.
2: I'll just check it on you, sir.
1: Time went first. We're good here.
2: We're good here. The time was. Two more, thank you.

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1: A lot of one.
0: We're right on top of that 16 McDowell Street traffic. We'll pick it up.
1: Copy, you want to cancel engine 2?
0: Yes, ma'am.
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2: 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Actually, we're on scene right now. 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
0: 10-4. 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Response to a male suspect is wearing camo pants. We don't have any further than that.
1: You can release ladder one and the safety. Two and I are going to make another loop around the location of the glass.
0: 10-4, sir. Safety numbers, did you copy?
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1: Good.
0: The 4th set comms officer, I have a firearm activation at 165 Southern Front Avenue. Do you want to go to the place of battalion 2?
1: Yes, ma'am.
0: Thank you, sir.
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0: No, it's a county one.
1: Yes, sir, go ahead.
0: County one's on scene, multi-story, multi-unit apartment building. Nothing showing from three sides. AFT units out in the investigation. Any officer strategy code, hold my assignment. County one has French Broad Avenue command.
1: The county one, a copy on scene of a multi-story apartment structure with nothing shown from three sides. Officer strategy, hold your assignment. The county one's assuming command at 2056.

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1: Larry.
0: Larry's on a scene of a small two-story hotel in the room from the outside. Later, he will be investigating the offense strategy. Hold my assignment. Friday, 8 10, Stone Road Train.
1: Larry, I'm coming to you from a small two-story hotel in Methodist showing offense strategy. Hold your assignment. Friday, 8 10, Command at 2130. Question 12.

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On fire med.

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0: 3 to 6. There was a firecracker thrown in here. There's obvious signs on the inside. There's no flames, no fire. We're in clear scene. We're trying to find dispatch.
1: 2128. Calls the 911.

0: Tom's in Jim.
1: Yes, sir, guys.
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Caribou Road. On fire 2.

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On fire med.

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Rubbish fire. Engine 6. 2 Regent Park Boulevard. Rubbish fire. 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On fire 3.

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3: Yes, ma'am. Just be advised, we don't have anything on NCT. Confirming this is 24, Rudy.
1: That's affirmative, sir. It's going to be an overdose with Narcan administered.
3: Copy that. Thank you.
0: Second one.
1: Okay, second one.

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1: Go Quentin.
0: I'm going to upgrade this to cardiac arrest, sir.
1: Copy that.

0: 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Cardiac arrest. Chief 9, Ladder 4. 24 Rudy Road. Cardiac arrest. Deaver Park Circle. On fire meds.
1: Thank you, boss.

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1: I copy on PAQ.
0: Engine 6, that's the dumpster next to that car. Pounds from Battalion 2.
1: Go ahead, sir.
0: This is just a dumpster fire. You can cancel the assignment with the exception of myself and Engine 6.
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1: Sir, I apologize. I have Chief 9 dispatched to a cardiac arrest at 24 Rudy Road. Again, 24 Rudy Road. Can I have your response?
3: Six.
0: Sure.
1: Thank you, sir.
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1: I copy, Alpha. 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
1: Roger.
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0: 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We'll need EMS emergency.
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0: Okay, thank you.
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2: 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Thank you.

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1: Yes, sir.
0: Can you attempt call back to the caller? We're having a hard time getting anyone out the door.
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2: 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Burn ground.

0: 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Correction, Battalion 3.
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0: tell him some points in.
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0: The vehicle description.
1: All I have is an SUV, sir. No maker, model, or even color. They are saying that the subject went off the right, like heading towards Smoky Park.
0: Copy that. We're in the area.
1: Copy. Thank you.

0: comms for Battalion 3.
1: Yes, sir, go ahead.
0: This is going to be a police matter only. Ladder 4 of Battalion 3 will be back in service.
1: 2228.

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1: Quentin.
0: Yes, ma'am. Nothing located. We'll be back in service. Unless you have any further.
1: Negative, sir. I don't think APD found anything either.
0: Yeah, we'll be in service.
1: Copy, sir.

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I-240 West and Fairview Road, to I-240 West. 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
1: Service, sir.
0: Yes, ma'am. Thank you.
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0: Problems to point in.
1: Go ahead, Quentin.
0: Yes, ma'am. Can you confirm that address?
1: Quentin, 46 Huffman Road. Again, 46 Huffman Road.
0: Yeah, thank you. We're en route.
1: Hey, Mark.

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On Fire Med.

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Overdose. Ladder 8. 190 Tunnel Road. Overdose. Kenilworth Knolls in Buckstone Place. On fire med.

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1: 13, go.
0: Man, we're in the area of 22 Woodfin. We don't see anyone out on the street. 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
1: 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We only have one call on scene. 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
0: Copy that. We've been up and down the street on both sides. We don't see anything. 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

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Building fire. Battalion 2, Battalion 3, Safety 10, Engine 13, Engine 7, Squad 1, Engine 2, FM 10, Rescue 3, Ladder 8, Tanker 12, Engine 6, Chief 9. 71 Montview Drive. Building fire. Coleman Avenue, and Mount Clair Avenue. On fire 2.

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1: 69 Covington. Just be advised, I've had to retone the time one frequency and answer the first one.
0: Roger that. Thank you.

0: 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So your patient's going to be located on the Broadway side, according to APD.
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0: We're on scene of a small three-story residential structure. We do have a tree on fire between two houses. You're investigating offensive strategy, holding your assignment. 1301 has come in at midnight 32.

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Overdose. Ladder 1. 40 Merriman Avenue. Overdose. Broadway Street, and I-240 West to Merriman Avenue. On fire met.

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Engine 8, Tanker 12. 141 Spruce Hill Lane. Dumpster fire. Waters Road, and Old Hawk Creek Road. On fire 3.

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Squad 1. 46 Chicken Alley. 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Woodson Street, and Carolina Lane. On fire med.

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0: I apologize, sir. CPT was wanting to know if this is going to be confirmed overdose.
1: We're not really sure what's going on right now.

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1: 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On fire met.

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Breathing problems. Ladder 8. 200 Tunnel Road. Breathing problems. 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On Fire Med.

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0: Ladder one. Sir, just letting you know, this started as a first response chest pain. It's like routine first response thing. And now the subject surprisingly has blood on his hands. And we're not sure why. We just dealt with a GSW only Garden Lane. So I have law enforcement being spawned with you. It's up to you if you want to stage or not. I'm not sure if they found the suspect for the gunshot wound.
1: Ten four, we're gonna stage.
0: Ten four.

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On fire med.

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On fire 2.

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On fire med.

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0: 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If you have any updates,
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0: 911 from 102. Yeah. 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
0: Copy. 04 setting up right now.

0: 911, were you calling me?
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0: Copy that.

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Norfolk Way, and Town Square Boulevard. On fire med.

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0: Combo out of 10 Tom Thing 2 Story Far by Complex. Nothing shown from one side out for investigation.
1: Yeah, okay, two stories, not shown from side out to investigate.

0: 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Can you open your knock box so I can in here?
1: Affirmative. 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
1: There's an alarm going off in 313. I can't get anybody to the door.
0: Okay. Engineer's coming up with the key.
1: Okay, I think it's a medical full alarm.

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1: Go ahead, sir.
0: Sir, I'm looking on the apartment's website here trying to find some sort of maintenance number. I can't locate anything, and the office line is there, I guess, not there today. No one's picking up.
1: Yes, sir. We did the same exact thing when we were there earlier. We'll go ahead and respond. We'll try to figure something out once we get there on scene, try to find some resident that has a number we can use. Thank you.
0: Yes, sir.

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0: On scene, single vehicle 38. We'll get to investigate.
1: Yeah, okay, same car, we'll investigate.

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1: Good.
0: There's no injuries here. Can I have the incident number, please?
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1: Internet.
0: Internet's on scene of a small three-story hotel, nothing shown from two sides. Engineer will be out to investigate an office of strategy. Please continue to hold my assignment. Engineer 01 will have Kenworth work command.
1: We got nothing showing. Engineer's investigating. Stay hold the assignment. Hey, Stelshin, command.

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On fire med.

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Ladder 8. 129 Gashes Creek Road. 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Azalea Road, East and Gabrielle Lane. On fire med.

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Mile marker 44.9 I-40 east. Vehicle collision unknown. Safety 10, engine 11, quint 10. Mile marker 44.9 I-40 east. Vehicle collision unknown. Smoky Park Highway, to I-40 east and Sand Hill Road. On fire 2.

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1: Point, Dan.
0: Sir, have you called the phone number and tried to make contact?
1: That's Farmers.
0: I'm guessing there is no answer.
1: That's Farmers.
0: Okay, thanks.

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1: Go ahead, 01.
0: There's no injuries at this location. This is going to be PD only. We'll remain on scene to hold traffic off until APD gets here.
1: Yeah, okay, copy that. 1123.
0: Go ahead, sir.
2: I'm out there, almost on scene.
0: Outstanding. 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

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Heart problems. Engine 6. 55 Westmore Drive. Heart problems. Deverview Road. On fire med.

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Vehicle collision unknown. Squad 1. 201 Hilliard Avenue, and Ashland Avenue. Vehicle collision unknown. On fire 2.

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1: Squad 1.
0: Ponce, intersection Ashley Hillier. 3-car NBA, out for investigation. We're going to have Ashland, or correction, Hillier shut down between Ashland and Cox Avenue. How many EMS units do you have in route?
1: Just the one EMS unit currently.
0: Okay, I'll advise you on injuries here in a second, but we may have a pediatric involved. Not trauma, just pediatric might want to be checked out. I'll give you an update here in a second.
1: Okay, copy that.

0: Chihuahua.
1: Chihuahua.
2: I've got at least three for transport and two separate parties at the time, one pediatric.
1: Okay, copy that.
2: Pediatric, two separate parties.
1: Copy that. We'll get a second unit started. Emergent.
2: Okay, I've got four for transport.
1: Copy, four for transport, two separate parties.

0: 12-1.
1: You have a third EMS unit coming.
0: Sorry, I didn't copy that squad. That's current. We've got 12 and 13 as your only EMS units.
1: I'm going to need a third EMS unit for the remainder of these people.
0: Yeah, okay, good copy. Third EMS unit.

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On fire med.

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0: If you will proceed in and leave room for EMS, we're going to need assistance moving the patient in the time frame.

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0: in case you've mentioned it.
1: Good.
0: We have been released by Tiger 12. We'll be returning to fire dispatch.
1: Okay.

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Laceration. Ladder 8. 100 Riceville Road. 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On fire med.

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1: Go ahead.
0: You got to place another unit on this. One of our Riceville Road traffic and place this out of service. 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
1: Okay, copy that. Comms engineer.
0: Go ahead for engineer.
1: Engineer, can I get you en route to 100 Rossville Road? Ladder 8's just gone down with McCampbell.
0: Yeah, 4, we're en route. Communications, Tanker 12.
1: Go ahead, Tanker 12.
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1: Okay, on that.

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Thompson Street, and Lodge Street. 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
1: Go ahead.
0: We're in the area attempting to locate. Do you have any further on this?
1: I believe that he was either right there at the in the turning lane on Hemsville Road to turn into the McDonald's or coming out of that parking lot. We haven't received any further phone calls on same since that last one at 1512. Very well could have driven off by now.
0: Copy that. As we were pulling up, EMS-3 was driving away, and there was a appeared to be the same vehicle matching the description that pulled into the Biltmore Estate. If you can, contact EMS-3 and see if they made contact with the vehicle.
2: 2.5, EMS-3 here. We made contact. Not needed. You guys can go back in service.
0: Copy that. Thanks for finding out.
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0: Ma'am, just want to make sure you're direct on the call notes. 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
1: 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Is EMS coming to transport?
0: 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Only at this time.
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Mulch fire. Engine 4. 281 Long Shoals Road. 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On fire 2.

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2: 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Authority of Squad 1, they'll continue on. Emergent, all the units can reduce to routine. 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Battalion 1.
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2: Yeah, okay.
0: Thank you, Quinn 5.

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1: Do it.
0: Well, see, I'm going to have to walk in and give you a size up. Swallow will have to have enough for it.
1: Yeah, okay, so it's 17:29.

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1: Go ahead.
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I-26 east to Brevard Road, and Rocky Ridge Road. On fire med.

Ladder 1. 47 Biltmore Avenue. Allergic reaction. Ladder 1. 47 Biltmore Avenue. Allergic reaction. Aston Street, and Sycamore Street. On fire mess.

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Battalion 2, Battalion 1, Safety 10, Safety 9, Rescue 3, Engine 6, Engine 11, FM 10, Engine 2, Quint 10, Squad 1, Tanker 12. 22 Greeley Street. 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
0: On scene of a single story with a walkout basement residential structure. Light smoke. Hold what I've got for the moment. It appears to be an exterior fire that's been extinguished. Homeowner's advising that he believes the flames are out.
1: Copy that. On scene, a one-story structure on a walkout basement. Light smoke showing. It appears to be an exterior fire that has been extinguished. 1901.
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